0: upcoming shows that people can check you out?
1: Not at the moment. I do have something planned for May, but I can't say yet. So book me for March or April.
0: Okay. If people want to get in touch with you for bookings, what's the best way to do it? Your Instagram, or is there an email or
1: Instagram
0: anything?
1: For sure. Okay. You know, just hit me up.
0: Okay. Sweet. Well, are you ready to get up there for 3 hours straight?
1: I'm ready. I'm going to start off slow and then I'll work my way up. So hopefully y'all can stick around for those 3 hours.
0: Sweet. You are tuned into Planet Funk on 313.fm. This is Adalia.

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Cause when it comes to sun business, is we that run the scene. Cause we fresh and green. Come

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I hope everyone is enjoying themselves. Also, if you would like VIP tickets to the after party, which will be held in the mothership in a Martian orbit later tonight, please see me after the show.

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I'm cold chilling. Speaking of spring, it's been cold chilling. When is the song gonna come out? Can you understand the words coming out my mouth when I'm not Chris Tucker and I'm not Jackie Chan?

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Hey, that's Winnie. Represented Detroit City. I'm cold chilling, taking my time as I cold bust this rhyme. I'm a Martian. What's your excuse? I travel across the world and see things in outer space like aliens with three heads and five eyes. But I don't like Five Guys burgers, cause it's fake. I'd rather eat at home. That way my stomach don't quake, as you know what I mean. I ain't trying to mess up my plumbing. Eating bad food is mad numbing. I'm going chilling, just having fun. Just like a Martian ray gun. In my spaceship that I be here in a few minutes, cause the time I spent it, but it's been fun. I'm going just chilling. So the next 30 seconds, I'm about to ride out. About to get in the ship. About to go to another galaxy. Maybe Jupiter. Maybe Neptune. Maybe I'll go to the moon. Who knows? But you know I got these flows. I'm an extraterrestrial, 5,000 years old. Every rhyme I spit is cold. Also, every rhyme I spit is hot. I cold, got the shot. Coming straight out, like I was Godzilla or a Thriller. I'm just freestyling, just tripping, having fun, smiling. I'm about to go. And my name is MCR Electric Auto. 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It's the bomb. It's the funk in the future. Futuristic, you gotta get it. It's beyond time and space. But I guarantee you, it'll put a smile on your face. And have you move, it'll bring you back to life. And make you move, you'll feel like, whoa. I'm mad resurrected. I never felt nothing like that. It got the bump out my back. I feel good, feel good, feel real good. Speaking of good, I'm thinking of a good burger and some fries. I gotta get to the crib and gotta eat.

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0: Okay, we're good. But we're not good on the audio stream.

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0: Check, check, one.
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0: All right. 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

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This is Sarah Sims.

like a, like a, like a, like a, like a, like a, like a, like a, like a, like a, like a, like a, like a, like a, like a, like a, like a, like a, like a, like a, like a, like a, like a, like a, like a, like a, like a, like a, like a, like a, like a, like a, like a, like a, like a, like a, like a, like a, like a, like a, like a, like a, like a, like a, like a, like a, like a, like a, like a, like a, like a, like a, like a, like a, like a, like a, like a, like a, like a, like a, like a, like a, like a, like a, like a, like a, like a, like a, like a, like a, like a, like a, like a, like a, like a, like a, like a, like a, like a, like a, like a, like a, like a, like a, like a, like a, like a, like a, like a, like a, like a, like a, like a, like a, like a, like a, like a, like a, like a, like a, like a, like a, like a, like a, like a, like a, like a, like a, like a, like a, like a, like a, like a, like a, like a, like a, like a, like a, like a, like a, like a, like a, like a, like a, like a, like a,

Stuff's about to get crucial. Nah, you know, I want to say some other words and put a little stank on it, but try to keep it PG so that the kids can listen to it, too. Shoot a shout out to all the kids involved, bringing you this good house music, bringing you this funky jack. You know you want more. Just hit rewind.